0: It's him.
1: Hey, have you talked to Mark lately?
0: I haven't talked to him, but he looks pretty down.
2: He looks pretty down.
1: Yeah, well, maybe we should cheer him up then.
0: What do you suppose we should do?
1: Well, does he like

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1: 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There are some things you can't hide. I want to know

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So it started there. I said, pretend you got no money. And she just laughed and said, oh, you're so funny. I said, yeah, I can't see anyone else in my living room. Are you sure? You wanna live like common people. You wanna see whatever common people see. Wanna sleep with common people. You wanna sleep with...

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isn't true. The clientele spinning yarns that work isn't lyrical. I really must confess, Rashi, the attraction was pure.

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Hard to accept your fashion sense. Be as liberals I put down to experience. The big Muslim lady with a Dutch accent who tried to

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My respect for you immense. You're ageless, timeless, lace and fineness, your beauty and elegance. You're a rhapsody, a comedy, you're a symphony and a play. Every love song ever written.

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1: A few questions that I need to know. How you could ever hurt me so. I need to know what I've done wrong and how long it's been going on. Was it that I never paid enough attention? Or did I not give enough affection? Not only will your answers keep me safe, but I'll know never to make the same mistake again. You can tell me to my face, or even on the phone. You can write it in a letter. Either way, I have to know. Did I never treat you right? Did I always start the fight? Either way, I'm going out of my mind. All the answers to my questions I have to find.

I know I stand in line until you think you have the time to spend an evening with me. And if we go someplace to dance, I know that there's a chance you won't be leaving with me.